0: 2 minutes past eight here on Voice of the Avon 101.3 FM, and first time I ever heard that was on a 45, a yellow labelled RCA record, and Tropical Loveland. Let's go over to Beverley and find out what's happening in the land of the Beverley Community Market. So I've got Robin on the phone. Robin, good morning.
1: Good morning. How are you?
0: I'm going well, thank you. We were just having a quick chat about music and ABBA, and I said I'd love to play the tracks that we don't hear very often. Tropical Loveland's not one we hear very often, is it?
1: No, and I'm like you. Sometimes the B-side was definitely better than the A-side, so that's amazing that you're doing that.
0: Yeah, it's been a lot of fun. So I'm going to squeeze two more in between now and 9 o'clock. So looking forward to doing that. But what I'm looking forward to doing is hearing about the Beverley Community Markets. Robin, now you're the coordinator. Now there's a change around with the Beverley Community Markets. Let's talk about today, though, because things are getting underway, well, pretty well much now.
1: Yeah, so they're all just setting up and we've all got over the freezing cold, so that's nice. we have had a bit of a history of moving locations, and one of the things that we've done recently is I've actually taken a lease on the old, anyone who knows Beverley, the old Four Square supermarket building that has been sat empty for quite some time. That's now our permanent home, so the markets will be there every month, first Saturday of the month, and today is no different. And we have the ice cream van coming if you want to get even more cold.
0: For sure.
1: But we have a great range of local storeholders. So most of the people that come are absolutely local, are not business owners. They just run their craft out of their home, and it's fabulous. Really good.
0: That's great. Now, it gets underway at 8 o'clock, so we'll start seeing people come along to the markets now. It's in the new location of 106 Forest Street, so that's right on the corner of Vincent Street, isn't it?
1: Yeah, it's opposite the hardware there, so and the Freemasons Tavern,
0: Yep, that's right. So there's going to be your favourite storeholders, Sausage Sizzle, fundraising activities. Now, you, as the markets go along, you are actually going to be supporting different local groups each month.
1: Correct. So what we did, we were doing was we would have one sort of organisation for the year, but we've decided to open it up so that other organisations can have a chance to drop in. So we have the Horse and Pony Club from Beverley. They're doing the Sausage Sizzle today, and the St John's Ambulance at Beverley are doing the raffle today. So each month it'll be a different organisation that actually does that for us.
0: Excellent. That's great to hear. And there's also local produce, handmade crafts. There's some very talented people in Beverley and around the Avon Valley that get along.
1: Amazing.
0: And, yeah, exactly. Some baked goodies as well.
1: Yes. So we have lots of jams and preserves, a few bits and pieces. We also have a lady who does, so Tracy, who does the Beverley Wellness Hub. Mm-hmm. She has a lot of natural and organic type of goods for people, and she's got a huge following, so you'd better get in quick if you want any of those. And we have our fresh eggs as well, and honey. So Barrabee honey actually has a store with us too.
0: Yeah, beautiful. And there's plenty of inspiration there for some gift ideas as well.
1: Oh my goodness, there's so many lovely crafty ladies. Honestly, some of the things that are in there, I'm just amazed at what they do. And Daryl with his fantastic wood creations, but the craft stuff is just incredible. So we've got a lovely crochet lady that goes and does little animals and bits and pieces, and we've got quilts. So Lee does her lovely eyeglass holders and pot holders and those things. So we've got a huge range of things for people.
0: Yeah, that's great. And good morning to Lee and Daryl. I hope you're going well, keeping warm, rugged up.
1: They're fab.
0: So the markets are on. They're open now, 8 o'clock through to 1 o'clock today. Robin, there is things happening leading into further changes and building up of the markets. What's happening?
1: Yeah. So what we decided to do, because a lot of the storeholders, you know, they're pretty much home businesses and they can't afford to rent a standard shop. And what we're trying to do also is enliven the town on the weekends to make sure that visitors and people from other towns can actually come in and get access to all of the great crafts and produce.
0: Yep.
1: So we're actually opening up that building as a permanent market as of 1 July, and there will be about 12 to 14 storeholders in there from Thursday to Sunday, open all day and public holidays. And we'll have hosts in there who actually will make sure that people can buy the products even though the storeholder's not there.

0: visitors get to know about it, they'll want to come along. Yeah,
1: exactly. I mean, we have such a it's such a shame when people come and drive through, and they tend to be a drive through rather than a destination at the moment, because nothing, you know, there's nothing open on a Sunday, or a few of us are open on a Sunday, but not many.
0: Yeah,
1: and you know, people tend to pass through. We want to try and, you know, give people a reason to actually stop here and see what we do and, you know, get access to all the lovely things that we have here.
0: Yeah, no, I think that's a great idea. And well done to everyone who's a part of getting the Beverley Community Markets, making the changes and getting those changes really up and running come the 1st of July. So that's not that far. I mean, we're the 6th now. No. We say the 6th now, it's not far, but it goes very quickly.
1: It does. Yeah. And if you want to follow us on Facebook, we have it's called the Beverley Market.
0: Yep.
1: So if you want to, if any of your listeners want to follow us on Facebook, we have a Facebook page, and you will get notified of what's happening and all the exciting things.
0: Okay, excellent. So the Beverley Market's on Facebook. Have a look at that.
1: Yep.
0: And the extended days at the markets will kick off on the 1st of July. But we might have another chat before that, or maybe the week leading into that, just to remind our listeners that you're going to be open and get some people along to explore the area and get along and take advantage of these wonderful, wonderful market stalls you've got happening today. Robin, thanks
1: so
0: for
1: much.
0: Your time this morning. It's great to have a chat to you. And I wish you all the best with the new location and the new additions to the markets, and I'm pretty sure it'll go really well, and you've got some very talented and wonderful people at the market.
1: Amazing.
0: So, you know, I think that's really good as well. So enjoy.
1: Thank you so much.
0: And
1: thanks
0: all the
1: for
0: best.
1: Thanks for your time.
0: Okay.
1: No worries.
0: See you, Robin. Bye.
1: Bye.
0: That's Robin joining us, the coordinator of the markets over there in Beverley, and they're open now. Get along and enjoy, won't you? It's 8:09 here on Voice of the Abbey 101.3 FM. Here's Bon Scott and the Valentines.

0: 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You might need a blanket if you want to head outside, still sitting on 6 degrees. That was Billy Joe Spears, of course, and Bon Scott and the Valentines in there too. And every day I have to cry. It's 8:15 here on Voice of the Oven, 101.3 FM. Hope your Saturday morning is going well.
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19 past 8 here on Voice of the Aaron and El Martino with To the Door of the Sun. Great song, that. I love it. Just a bright song for a Saturday morning. Hope you enjoyed it too. Now let's get into another Frenchie's Flippin' 45s for today. We're going to visit 1974-ish. Around there anyway. And the artist is Mickey Gilley. Now Mickey Gilley has a whole range of fantastic songs. A Headache Tomorrow is one of his songs, which is really good. Candyman he does with Charlie McLean, that's a really good version as well. And I Overlooked an Orchid. That's a great song. That has been, that often gets requested here on Solid Gold. So what will the B-side be? We'll go with the A-side first. We're going back to 1974. Now, this single come out on a, this 45 come out on the Playboy label. Little rabbit and the bow tie, the whole thing. Playboy. That was quite funny at the time. So we're going to go with the A-side, which is Room Full of Roses.

Mickey Gilley and Roomful of Roses was the A side of that single back from around 1974. It's 24 past 8 here on Voice of the Avon. As I mentioned, he had some great songs. Another one of the songs he sings is I Overlooked an Orchid, which is a really, really nice track. I won't play it this morning. I'll look at playing it next week in Solid Gold Saturday. But what was the flip side of Roomful of Roses? I remember my nana used to play this 45 quite a lot. And this was the B-side of Roomful of Roses.

Bring back some memories for you? I certainly hope so. That was Mickey Gilley, She Called Me Baby. That was the B-side of Room Full of Roses, which was a big hit for Mickey Gilley as well. And a couple of classics right here on Solid Gold Saturday on Voice of the Avon 101.3 FM. 26 past 8. The last of our little fortune cookies classics for today. And thank you for the fortune cookie classic about the airport. I'm not going to say that one, but thank you very much for your input into the program with that one. Yeah, we're not going there. But anyway, you are the crispy noodle in the vegetarian salad of life. There you go. That's what one fortune cookie says. You opened it up and that's what it would tell you. Another one, I see money in your future. It's not yours, though. Lovely. That was a whole fat lot of good, wasn't it? If you think nobody cares if you are alive, try missing a couple of car payments. The bank will contact you, for sure. And our last one, if you think we're going to sum up your whole life on this little piece of paper, you're crazy. Spot on. Absolutely spot on. They were found on fortune cookies. They made the top 9 list of the most classic cookies and their little sayings. 28 past 8. It was on this day that Jim Seals died at the age of 80. In 2022, he was a US singer with Seals and Croft. 1973, they had a track called Diamond Girl. But 1972, this was a big hit for Seals and Croft. Summer Breeze.

29 minutes away from 9 here on Voice of the Avon 101.3 FM, and Seals and Croft and Summer Breeze. Was on this day that Jim Seals passed away at the age of 80 back in 2022. Frenchie with you till 9 this morning. George is here and he's ready to take over at 9 o'clock with Spirit of Music, of course. And we'll keep the door open and keep the good times coming in. So stick around, won't you? Mostly sunny for today. Maybe a slight chance of a shower later on this afternoon. Temperatures around the low 20s. That's what they're telling us right now. The Bureau is telling me it's 7 degrees. So, yeah. We're not moving up the ladder too quick, are we? Not at all. Let's go with the Platters. We'll get one more flipping 45 in before 9. But this time it's the Platters. Great Pretender.

0: The beautiful Colleen Hewitt, that one back from 1980, and Dreaming My Dreams with you here on Voice of the Avon 101.3 FM. And Pussycat was in there too, and Mississippi. I haven't played that one for a long time, and I miss not playing it as well. I believe George has played it though. He plays a lot of great stuff, and he'll be here at 9 with Spirit of Music, taking you through to midday here on Voice of the Avon 101.3 FM. We will get into one more Frenchie's Flippin' 45. Very, very soon. We'll get that one in before 9 o'clock.
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0: 13 minutes away from 9 here on Voice of the Avon 101.3 FM. That was The Supremes and Baby Love, Colleen Hewitt from 1980, and Dreaming My Dreams With You. Well, let's get into our last Frenchie's Flippin' 45 today. Now, this one might get you thinking a little bit, especially about the B-side. The A-side is no surprise. Talking about Nancy Sinatra. Yep. Now, what did you think of then as soon as I said that name? Short white dress and big white boots? Yeah. Did you, George? Did you think of that?
1: Yeah.
0: Yeah. That's what I say. As soon as I say the name, bang, big tall boots and short skirts. And, of course, Dad being Frank Sinatra. Wouldn't like to mess with her. And I think she was quite a sassy number herself when she would have got upset just looking at different interviews around the place. But she recorded a lot of stuff with Lee Hazelwood. He was a baritone singer. And but they just gelled. You wouldn't think they would, but they did. Anyway, she had a couple of solo hits. One of them you'll know very well. And the B-side you'll probably have forgotten about. But we'll go with the A-side because as soon as you hear the first three notes, you'll know what song it is.

Yes, that was the B-side, the flip side to Boots Made for Walking. That was The City Never Sleeps and Nancy Sinatra. You may well have that in your collection, but that was definitely the B-side here on Voice of the Avon 101.3 FM. I don't know if it was as good as these Boots Are Made for Walking, but back in the day it did get some airplay. You may remember the song. It may have rekindled that memory again for you this morning, hearing it here on Solid Gold Saturday. 6 minutes away from nine, here's the Everly Brothers.

0: Wake up, little Susie. That's the Everly Brothers. Wake up. We got to go home. Well, I hope you've been awake, and I hope you've enjoyed the program this morning. Here on Voice of the Avon 101.3 FM, it's been a solid gold Saturday. For today, the 6th of June, 2026, if you're heading over to Beverley, to the markets, get along. You're going to have a great morning over there in their new posse over there at 106 Forest Street in Beverley. The markets are on now until 1 o'clock. Well, basically, that's it for me. Just recapping or reviewing the flipping 45s we done today. The standout by the messages and the calls that I got today, and the surprise standout, well, it's not a surprise because it's a really nice song, was it hasn't been heard all that much. Yo Te Amo Maria, Roy Orbison. That was the B-side to Pretty Woman. That came out in the 45. Everyone sort of scattered and run to get the 45 for that one. But the B-side was a big surprise and was very big. It's still very big with collectors of vinyl around the world. People are still trying to chase the 45s of that. So if you got a copy, hang on to it. Might be worth a bit of money in time. But that was the standout today. And looking at the comments I received, thank you very much for that. It's fantastic stuff. Love to do it again. And we will do, probably sometime next month here on Solid Gold Saturday on Voice of the Avon 101.3 FM. That's it for me. Thank you for your calls, your messages and your company. It's been lovely to hear from you. Thank you to Robin for joining me to talk about the Beverley markets today. I look forward to hearing some great stuff about the Beverley markets. It's going to be really, really good. And it's been great to catch up with George. He's going to be in the hot seat from 9 o'clock, taking you through to midday with Spirit of Music. Until next week, keep safe and remember that everybody is fighting a battle you know nothing about, so please be kind always. Candino, let's go. It's time to open up the door. We'll keep the good times coming in with George. Catch you Wednesday from 7. Bye for now.
1: I woke up this morning, toes out of my shoes. Cold north wind was a howling, bringing in the blues. I said, blues, good morning, I don't want to fight. Excuse me while I have a smoke, if I can't find a light.

the cupboard bare. What happened to that sip of wine I had hidden there? Over in the corner, a little mouse laid on his side. He was wearing such a grin, I thought the mouse had

she got to the phone. I kinda had a little feeling my baby was not alone. She said, "Daddy, I'm busy, call some other time. I don't need that woman, but I sure could use a dime."

A very good morning to you. It is great to be back on this beautiful winter's morning. And welcome, welcome to the Spirit of Music with me, George, wherever you may be listening to us from, the Avon Valley, the Central Wheat Belt, or indeed streaming it live over the internet from somewhere in this wonderful country of ours, from Dale to Topaz to Tasmania and everywhere in between. And thanks for your great solid gold Saturday, in parentheses, breakfast program this morning, Frenchie. Another consummate trip through your hits, classics and forgotten oldies for us to reminisce on. Safe trip home, mate. So, coming up now, tracks from Queen, Status Quo and Ram Jam to get this program reverberating out over the hills. And you know the drill. 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

Buddha rejected Brahmanism and mocked at its rituals. As for Brahma, the Buddha didn't deny his existence, but regarded him as a deluded spirit who imagined he had created the universe.

0: Oh, yeah. Ram Jam with a Black Betty Cram and Spiderbait, I think. Also do a version of that, but I prefer this one, I think. And before that, Status Quo, again and again. And first up, we had Queen, their live version of We Will Rock You. Right, after the break, we have Emmylou Harris.
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0: Shores of White Sand. Morning.

0: 28 minutes to 10 of the voice over the avenue. It's great to have your company on this beautiful winter's morning. Suzy Quattro, Wiser Than You. And Tones and I was in there with Johnny Runaway. Melanie was before that with Pebbles in the Sand. And first up we had Emmylou Harris, Shores of White Sand. Yeah, nice songs. Right, let's have a quick look at what the weather is going to be like.
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0: Right, currently it's averaging something like around about 10 to 11 degrees across the broadcast area. It's trying to get to up to 9 degrees outside the studio here in York. It's going to be a mostly sunny day with light winds and daytime maximum temperatures reaching the low 20s. Tomorrow morning is going to be morning temperatures somewhere between 4 and 8. It's going to be a mostly sunny day. Chance of morning fog. Slight chance of a shower in the far southwest, most likely in the late afternoon and evening. Near zero chance of rain elsewhere. Daytime temperatures reaching the low 20s as well. Right, enough talking. How we go with Milky Chance.
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0: Stolen Dance. 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

0: 17 minutes to 10 of the Voice of the Oven, and you are listening to the Spirit of a Music with me, George, and I'll be here with you through about midday today. Hot Chip, One Life Stand, before that Jennifer Page with Crush, and first up, Milky Chance, Stolen Dance. After the break, we have Wanda Jackson, and she is a shaken all over.
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That shouldn't have happened, should it? I keep doing it, don't I? Oh, well, one day. 8:50. Oh, I'm the voice over the oven. And we had the Fireballs, Bottle of Wine. Before that, the Angels, My Boyfriend's Back. And Wanda Jackson, Shaken All Over, kicked that little bracket off. Right, we have now David Dundas. You just heard, didn't you? Oh, The Funny Honeymoon. Morning.

0: Smokey and Susie Quattro with Stumbling in. The George Baker selection was in there with Little Green Bag. Albert Hammond before that with Down by the River. And first up we had David Dundas with Another Funny Honeymoon. Right, let's go.
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0: We shall. And also it is 6 minutes past 10 of the Voice of the Avon. Right, currently it's averaging around about, about 12 degrees across the broadcast area, give or take a degree or so. It's gone up past 10 degrees here outside the studio, struggling up to 11. And it's going to be a mostly sunny day. There's daytime temperatures reaching the low 20s. Tomorrow's going to be mostly sunny. Chance of a shower in a little far southwest, most likely in the late afternoon and evening. Daytime temperatures reaching the low 20s. Monday, partly cloudy. Very high chance of showers, most likely in the afternoon and evening. Overnight temperatures falling to between 7 and 10, with daytime temperatures reaching around 20. Tuesday, cloudy, chance of a thunderstorm in the northwest and evening, and also very high chance of showers, most likely in the morning. Overnight temperatures between 6 and 10, daytime maximum temperatures reaching around 15. All right. 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
0: Job another jujuba. Morning.

0: Yeah, we do. 17 minutes past 10 on the Voice of the Avenue. It's great to have your company on this beautiful morning. Jenny Gaunt with Moondyne Joe. Front Ranger in there with the hills that I call home. And first up, Joel Smoker. I think he hails out of Broome somewhere. Driving at the Juju Bar. All right, after the break, we have Aaron Chupa.
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0: Girl. Oh yes, DJ Ötzi, Hey Baby, Hot Butter in there with Popcorn, and that was the techno mix of it. And Aaron Chupa first up with I'm an Albatross. So yes, 28 minutes past 10 on the Voice of the Oven, and you are listening to The Spirit of Music with me, George, and I'll be here with you through to midday today. Coming up now, Fox.
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Yeah, 21 minutes to 11 of the Voice of the Avon, broadcasting from a studio here in York, across the Avon Valley and into the central wheat belt. And that was Boney M with Happy Song, it is, isn't it? And before that, Redbone, Come and Get Your Love. And first up, we had Fox with Single Bed. Coming up now, Mano Dibango.

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Tanga, Tanga, Umbusa, Tanga, Nesa Makusa.

0: Discover the creative heart of Beverley in Western Australia's Wheat Belt. Right in the centre of town, the historic Station Gallery and Platform Theatre is where Beverley's arts community comes alive. Housed in the old railway station, the gallery is home to the Shire of Beverley's Community Art Collection and hosts a vibrant Artist-in-Residence program. Each year, artists work from the former Station Master's residence, culminating in a series of inspiring exhibitions. The Station Gallery is open Thursday to Sunday, 11 a.m. to 3 p.m. from February to December. Just down the road, there's the East End Gallery, and it showcases a diverse collection of paintings, sculptures and other creatively beautiful treasures. Owners Kate and Michael are passionate champions of Wheat Belt and Western Australian artists, creating a welcoming space for art lovers and collectors alike. The gallery is open Thursday to Monday, 11 a.m. to 5 p.m., or by appointment, and 11 a.m. to 5 p.m. on public holidays too. Come for the art, stay for the creativity. Beverley, where the arts thrive.
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Yeah, Suleiman by Neil Diamond. Love it. Before the break, we had Kim Carnes, Betty Davis Eyes, first up Manu Dibango, Soul Makossa. Coming up now, hey, a bit of change of pace, Enya. Fallen Embers, morning.

or Christmas card. You have no heart. 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

0: 5 minutes past 11, the voice of the Yemen. And that was Meg Washington featuring a Paul Kelly with Fine. Before that, Amy Shark with a hate with a heartfelt of yours, with the track being called Amy Shark. Sinead O'Connor before that with Emma's Song, and first up with Enya with Fallen Embers. All right, from the community service file, Cobwebs Op Shop at 172 Avon Terrace, York, is open Thursday, Friday and Saturday from 10 a.m. to 1 p.m. Donations of goods are welcome. All monies raised go to different charities each month. And the Peace Park markets are on the second Saturday of each month from 8 a.m. and that's next weekend. Sellers are from $10 per bay. Pre-registration not required, just roll up. For more information, contact Yvonne Doles at the York Friendship Club on 0435 765 010. Voice of the Avon, supporting our community. All right, coming up now, we like to party.
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0: Well, Bobby, we're just getting started.
1: Oh, I love you, Ken.
2: Ah, yes. Bang on 17 minutes past 11 of the Voice of the Avenue. It's great to have your company. Aqua, Barbie Girl, Last Ketchup before that with the Ketchup Song. And first up, we had Venga Boys, We Like to Party. After the break, Coldplay.
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0: Just gone half past 11 on the Voice of the Oven, and you are with the Spirit of Music with me, George, and for another half hour. That was Empire of the Sun with Alive, the Moody Blues before that with A Blue World, and first up we had Coldplay with Viva La Vida. Right, as I said, I've got half an hour to go, but do stick around. We have great music coming up for you. We have Rhonda coming in at 12 with A Going Bush. She'll go through until about 2 o'clock, and then the jukebox will get turned on until tomorrow morning, as Leslie Ann unfortunately can't be with us this afternoon. But Nick will take over tomorrow at 8 o'clock until 12, and then Marcus will present his Songbird program from 12 until 2. So good music. Right. Enough talking. Crowded House.
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0: 19 minutes to 12 on the Voice of the Avon, and that's ABBA with Fernando. INXS was in there with By My Side, and Crowded House with a remastered Weather With You version from 2003. All right, after the break we have Club Nouveau.
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The Little Lord Street Band with It's Just Us. It is. Santana featuring Rod Thomas was in there with a Smooth, and Club Nouveau with Lean On Me. Kick that little bracket off. Well, it's me done for now. I just want to thank you for listening and being a part of the music, and it's been great to have had your company today. And I've had an absolute blast being here, playing it for you. Wishing you health, wishing you happiness. Enjoy the rest of today. Keep safe. And I'll hand you over to the amazing Rhonda with more of her uniquely handpicked Going Bush songs for us to enjoy. Following, of course, the Travelling Wilburys with Margarita. And you have been listening to the Spirit of Music broadcast on the Voice of the Avon, transmitting on 101.3 MHz. And you can catch me again next week from 9. Have a great day. Catch ya.

0: The song's called Finger Pickin' Good, and they are Christy Cox and Tommy Emmanuel. Welcome to Goin' Bush. Oh, great to be back. What a glorious day. What a fabulous morning of music. Thank you to George for the spirit of music. Always carefully curated something. The care that he puts into those. Oh, if only you knew. It's absolutely fabulous. He really selects them just for you so that they flow beautifully and make it a relaxing Saturday morning. And that interesting feature from Frenchie this morning with all the B-sides when he was flipping the 45s. That was pretty special too. He's promised to bring that back again in about a month's time. So if you've got some particular gems that he may not know about, and that would be surprising because he's got a pretty vast knowledge, let him know. All right, George is back again next Saturday morning, 9 o'clock, bright and shiny. I'm right here now through till 2 o'clock just for you and with a collection of goodies for you, all country flavoured.
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2: Come on, Tracy, you're driving. The truck's running. It's time to go. You've got everything.

Oh, that was a reworking of that one, as he's allowed to. It's his song. John Fogerty with the Zac Brown Band and Bad Men Rising, and a couple of famous daughters of famous country singers, famous in their own right, Tracy Costa and Becky Cole, and Haste and Freedom on the Road. It's all right. I'm two eyes and I've got them going in different directions. It's fine. I've focused now. I'm good. I'm good. Because when I was looking up, I got in touch or got a communication from Haystack Mountain Hermits earlier in the week to let me know that they just put out a new track and that there's a great new one coming. I won't tell you much about that one because they do some really novel arrangements of well-known songs, and that's going to be one of those coming out next. This one is a little track called... gee, my brain is gone. La-la. Oh, when anyone finds it, could you please return it? Shady Grove. Shady Grove. That'll teach me to look between three different things. Right. We're heading off to Queensland. It's the Haystack Mountain Hermits that we're going to be hearing. They are, among many other accolades, busking champions. They finished in the top three in the People's Choice Award in Tamworth, but they've done all sorts of other bits and pieces too that have really earned them some pretty high accolades. They love doing the festivals, really do, and you can tell why. It's a great little family band, and let's just hear them this time, and next time they're up, I'll tell you a bit more about them. They're an interesting crew. In fact, we might even talk to Kerry. But right now, here we go. It sounds like the cows, but I don't think it is. I'm pretty sure it's not the cows. Sounds more like a bow on something or other, doesn't it? Oh, dear.

0: What did you think? They're pretty darn good, aren't they? Haystack Mountain Hermits is the name to look out for, and that particular track was Shady Grove. That only came out about a month ago, but there's another one coming out very soon, and I'll be sure to play that one for you too on 101.3 FM on Going Bush.
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The Weeping Willows with Black Crow, and played that one for you because, apart from anything else, it was inspired by a story I read on the ABC news site the other day, only a couple of days ago, about a wildlife carer who was commenting on 78 birds that have been found dead or dying in Karoo. And some of the locals believe that the deaths are related to poisons that are being spread to control mice, which is understandable. But unfortunately, even when the birds are rescued, if they're still alive, unfortunately, they still continue to deteriorate. So they are asking the public to report further sightings and obviously to be careful handling anything like that too. In fact, to avoid it if at all possible, or if you're getting it out of your pet's way, fair enough. But that's a bit of a concern because, of course, it's indiscriminate. It will kill anything that takes the mice. And that includes some of the endangered species or the threatened species as well. So, yeah, not good. Not good at all. If you're at Karoo, well, they think it's from the mouse baits. And some of them, some of the farms have been permitted to put in the double strength grain that is particularly deadly. And the mice are a threat all on their own, aren't they? So it's a worry. But careful. Please be careful. Back to the music. Back to some James Rain music, in fact. I like it when they sing well-known songs. I like it when they're Australian songs. This one isn't, but it's still a good song.

coming down for 25 minutes past 12 on your Saturday afternoon. You're on Go and Bush, and that's on Community Radio, 101.3 FM, based here in the Avon Valley of Western Australia. Now, last week I played you the title track from Willie Nelson's new album, and it was an album called Dream Chaser. There are a few good tracks on there that I'd particularly like to play for you over the coming weeks, and I've got another one lined up. But when I was researching it, I found another Dream Chaser song, and it's from a duo that we play quite frequently here, and I thought you might like to hear that too. Here are the Judds, a different song, but a pretty one. Followed it up with Willie Nelson's Fly Away.

Willie Nelson, what do you think? That was one of about 10 tracks on his new album that he brought out. His kind of his birthday album, I guess. He brings out one every year. Well, of course, Willie sang with the Highwaymen, didn't he? So let's hear him in collaboration with Johnny Cash and Waylon Jennings and Kris Kristofferson. A little track called Silver Stallion.

0: pleasure too. Good on you. That's Paulette Carson. And just say yes. It's kind of becoming my mantra as I'm heading towards a zero birthday later. Well, no, actually it's next year, just beginning of next year. And saying no to fewer things, hopefully, so that the brain doesn't seize up and rust altogether. Got to keep challenging it. You've got to keep making it work. You do push it through a few hoops. Next coming up is a name you'll know well in country music circles in Australia, but he's also spent a fair bit of time in Nashville as well. And I guess that kind of informs the song that he's going to sing for you today. A song called Me and Hank. It's Travis List. I'm going bush with Rhonda. Thanks for your company.
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0: always got that right. That's one of the line of Hank Williams's. That's Hank Williams Jr. and Born to Boogie singing after Travis List. And you heard both of those on community radio, hopefully digging into all the corners that commercial radio forgets about. We'll bring them out for you and we'll dust them off so that you have a bit of fun in your Saturday and every day of the week. And by the way, you can be part of it. 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

those wonderful warm country ballads, those wonderful storytelling songs are one of the things you'll find in abundance on a Wednesday morning. Tune in to Hayden and he'll take you down country tracks from 10 until noon and spin all sorts of songs like that and lots of yarns. Great stuff. We also heard from Paddy Morgan and Billy Currington. Love the advice. I think what I could add to that is bark less and wag more. That's the dog perspective, isn't it? Yeah. It works for me too. It's not only that, but it's good for your back. All right. Shelley Jones told me, I haven't had them in the lists for a while. And they're always bringing out great songs. This is a slightly older song. It's been around for a year or so. But it's a lovely one. It's one that we played on Hayden's 300th anniversary program, actually. It's called Defining Moments. We'll do the weather at the top of the hour for you.

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1: And just checking in for you on this glorious day. It really is. I hope you're outside listening to us. It's currently sitting on 18.2 degrees outside at the station here. Heading for a possible top round about 22 degrees, 5 overnight. So still pretty chilly, but beautiful. And no rain today, but don't go away. If we're looking towards tomorrow, then we're looking for another beautiful day. Heading for a top around about 21, possibly a foggy start, so careful if you're on the roads. By the time we get to Monday, the rain's in. Somewhere between 15 and 25 mils is the possibility, depending on where you are in the central Wheatbelt Avon Valley region. So that means it's going to be a little bit warmer overnight, 9 degrees overnight heading into Monday, and 19 degrees as the expected top Tuesday. Dive into the jumpers drawer. Top of 14 degrees and a little bit of rain possibly hanging around. Getting a little bit warmer heading through Wednesday and Thursday, but still only in the mid to late teens for the maximum temperatures. So a bit of a chilly one, bit of rain coming. It's starting to sound a lot like winter, isn't it? Yes, well, that is the general idea of the exercise. All right, where are you? Well, you're on 101.3 FM. This is the second hour of Go and Bush. It's Rhonda here with you for another hour of country music. Sorry, Hayden's got that one booked. Country tracks. And we shall spin some Australian and some overseas tracks, whatever we can find that we particularly like. But I've got some Dean Parrott coming up. He's got a new album. And we're going to try one of those tracks in just a few ticks. Country gentlemen first.

so many other beautiful colours in between. Absolutely glorious time of year for the leaves. All right, as promised, coming up is the brand new title track from an album that Dean Perrott has just released. It's his 20th studio album. And that's after 37 years of getting into the studio and putting down tracks for us. First one was called Australia, She's Mine. He's been through some gospel eras as well. And a great deal of fabulous hand-penned songs. Do you remember Dean also popped in when Hayden was having his 300th program and wished him well too? That's because you hear the tracks on that one as well. Lots of songs about Across the Top. He's from Queensland, and this is the song I've been telling you about. The album and the song is called Close to Home.

0: the Solid Gold Lady is Norma O'Hara Murphy. Beautiful voice, hasn't she? And the lady who wears the red hair, and atop the red hair, the crown of Australia's Queen of Honky Tonk, that was Juanita before that. And she was a rhinestone, or sang about being a rhinestone in the rough. Oh, dear. It's nice when you don't take yourself too seriously, isn't it? Yeah, I do rather like that. Now, two ladies in a row there. I've got a third lady lined up for you, although she's singing in duet with her husband, Perth-based, and it is Helen Townsend. She'll be singing with Shannon Smith coming right up in just about, 60 seconds, maybe a bit less. Don't go away.
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0: Okay, it's time to close the door on the shoe wardrobe. That was Tanya Tucker with Walking Shoes, and we heard from Pete Dennehy as well. And he had dancing shoes? No, he didn't. He had singing shoes, which is a bit of a worry. Dancing shoes makes a hell of a lot more sense, but there you go. All right, time to dip into the community service file and to tell you about an organisation that we have told you about before, but it's worth reminding you. The Healthy Self Wellness Centre at 179 Avon Terrace in York is a community-run food pantry. 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Or you can head along on a Friday, 5 to 7pm, for the Heart Art Group, exploring through creativity. That's a lot of options for you. 101.3 FM, supporting our community. All right, we're heading off to Queensland, and everyone acknowledges, including Queenslanders, or especially Queenslanders, they do things a little differently in Queensland. This is all about the Queensland Opera. Ted Egan style. 28 minutes past one, and I'm going bush.
1: Let me tell you all about the country music that we're singing in Australia. Yes, it's really, really fine. Started in the early 40s with the hillbilly shows. We were listening on the wireless all the time. There was Slim, Buddy, Tex, Smokey playing their guitars and singing songs about the rain that tumbled down and good old Rocky Ned. My wife's

not just chauvinists. Listen to the boys, Shirley June, Heather and Joy, the Snyder girls too. In singing, could they yodel, yodel, yodel, yodel, Johnny Ashcroft sang about lost boys and trains, Reds. Lindsay drove the cattle out upon the western plains. Jimmy Little told us all we had to turn the other cheek. Then Chad came along, the sheik of Scrubby Creek. Arr, arr.

Range Pool's a genial giant, hoeing tons of fun. Terry Gordon gives the lizard a run. What the Webb brothers do, they put the roux in the stew. Rex Dallas said, doodle-diddle-doodle-doo. Slim Newton copped a red back on the arse. That's class to Lindsay Butler, Charlie Boyd, Barry Thornton, raise a glass. Alan Caswell, James Blundell, Cobb Buchanan. Great boys, bushwhackers, joy of joys. Cause the

Star and Jeff Mack travelling on the Birdsville track said, "We went everywhere, man, to Bog O'Brien back. We met Dave Pryor, Shorty Ranger, Brian Ledden with Gus and Warren H just as the sun was setting. Andrew Clayman, Pixie Jenkins, Fiddler's True. That's the long and the short, I'm a telling you. Peter Pratt, Glenn Jones, Graham, Roger Watts, singers, and if you want a country band,

Fire and get your calls while John and Laurie Minson on their harps were kicking goals. GP ran out of luck when the pub ran out of beer. And Graham goes a little further north each year. Brian Young and Dean Parrott still on the road. So was that wonderful family called Code. Bella McClymont's great.

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Diane Lindsay, isn't she blessed? Casey, Gina, Becky, Sarah, Tanya, Norma, Emma, Hara, Felicity, Melinda, Anne and Tracy, they're the best. JW and Troy and Lee, now there's a boy. Keith Urban, two Adams, that's Harves and Brenda, Joy, Johnny, Chester, Gene, Stafford, Rick and Fell, Rocky Page, and I reckon Jan Kelly's the greatest of her age.

Grant Lewis, Jimmy Haynes, kill us with their funny songs and pick on our remains. Shazza Lee said to me, Ted, give up the booze. Model your life on the flying emus. Write the songs, write the wrongs by the shady billabongs. We'll all sing along, cause

Every year at Tamworth they give and go guitars to the singers and the pickers. Now they call them stars, but the people I know don't need awards and gongs. They just want to play their music, sing their Aussie songs, and they do just that on the farm, on the station,

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1: He's not biased, he's just right. That's Ted Egan and Queensland Opera. But I'll tell you what, I was listening very, very carefully, even though I didn't count all those artists that he mentioned, and it's a formidable number he got through in a song, isn't it? But he didn't mention these next ones, so I think it's only fair that we play them, if they didn't get a gong. It's the Dingoes. It's

country rock outfit, the Dingoes, and we've had requests for them, so there you go, the Dingoes fans. Oh, okay, enough, let's not go silly. Next week, something rather special. We've had to wait a little bit because one way or another, Ainsley and my calendars haven't matched up, but he will be back next week. You like Ainsley? Yeah, I know you do. You keep telling me. So we've rounded him up again. We've nailed him down. He's going to come in. And he's bringing a special guest. I'm not sure whether it's by phone or in person, but we're going to be chatting with Oscar Litchfield. And that will be something rather special too. We haven't played a lot of Oscar Litchfield yet, but we're going to, I guarantee it, because it's on Ainsley's playlist. And I know Oscar's got a new song coming out soon, so we'll probably hear that as well. Something to look forward to next Saturday. Something we can't look forward to this afternoon. Leslie Ann's not able to be with you. She's not within reach of the station today, but she'll do her very best to be back for, I hope, Monday, and certainly for next Saturday afternoon as well. So it's just me, but that's fine because we've got some jukebox music coming up after this to keep you thoroughly entertained. Hands up, the Emmylou fans. Okay, keep your hands up there and start waving. Here we go. It's about 20 minutes to two on Voice of the Avon.

0: Never Give Up Your Dreams, the Statler Brothers and the Class of 57. All right, not long now. It's coming up for 16 minutes to 2 o'clock. Oh, that's that analogue clock. Drat it, it's running slowly. It goes uphill and it gets a bit slow. It's actually 1:45. So there you go. Not much time left at all. I better do this.
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Well, that's Terry Bennett. He's got a very particular style and a very distinctive voice, hasn't he? He writes some fabulous little country ballads. The old camp oven, that was. And Kakadu was the track from Lindsay Waddington. It's nearly time to go. It's only 8 minutes left. I've got Dave Hall. It's definitely time to go. I've got Dave Hale and the Mere Mortals. And then I've got a little bit of the Zac Brown Band just to take us out today. So let's hear from Dave. And, of course, I need to remind you that Wednesdays, 10 till noon, it's some dedicated country music on Country Tracks with Hayden. Tuesdays, you might also like to add some jazz to your collection. Well, 10 till 12 on a Tuesday, that's Leo. So don't forget, there's a whole variety of music that you can tune into, and you can be part of it too if you'd like to join the station as a presenter, as a panel worker, as a producer, anything. We've got lots of vacancies. We will fit your particular talent into our schedule with very, very great enthusiasm. We'd love to have your help. Anyhow, back to the music, back to Dave Hale and the Mere Mortals.

0: blown out tyre. Oh well, better fix it. Gotta keep moving.
1: Little track called The Mining Run. It's our second last run, and then I'm out of here. But thanks for your company. It's been absolutely super. Remember, next week is going to be Ainsley in co-hosting the program, and you know he's full of beans. And looking forward to that. And he is also organising a chat with Oscar Litchfield to hear about his music. He's a local fella these days. He came from New South Wales. He's over here now, based over in Western Australia. So we shall hear about his music. We shall hear about the man himself. We shall be back to entertain you. And that's the most important thing. Thank you for your company. Stay tuned to 101.3 FM. To all those who are feeling a bit crook, and I'm very sorry to people who have recently done even more damage to themselves, take care as you come home from hospital and travel safely. Those who've tucked themselves up under electric blankets because they've got the flu, I'm really sorry to hear that, but we're here to look after you and your health, so get to the doctor and get some flu jabs. No, seriously, we care that you're not so well, and very sorry to hear it. Okay, Zac Brown taking us out today with a little song called Settle Me Down. I think it's very appropriate, don't you? It's Rhonda signing off, back for you next time. Nick is in 8 o'clock tomorrow morning, bright and shiny, and Marcus has left some songbird music for you for tomorrow afternoon. Bye for now. Catch you next time around.

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Good afternoon. This is the Voice at the Avon, 101.3 FM. And this is Leslie Ann bringing you My Kind of Music. I'll be here for the next 2 hours, and I hope you'll enjoy my choice of music. Well, the time at the moment is 4:02 officially, and the temperature here in York, according to our thermometer out on the veranda, is 19.7 degrees. Hope it's being an equally beautiful day for you today, and hopefully we'll get a chance to see some stars tonight. There is a possibility of an aurora hanging around, so keep your eyes on the southern skies. But until then, we'll just go with a little bit of music, and here we go, starting off now.

Well, that's a great way to start the afternoon off, isn't it? And that's from local band Triple Engine and Right Tools for the Job. This is Voyager, and this is called Ascension.

0: Oh, yes. Last night from the Travelling Wilburys. And I was sitting here listening and thinking, that's Roy Orbison. Oh, of course, it's the Travelling Wilburys. And I don't know what had happened to my head there, but I didn't expect to hear Roy Orbison in the middle of the song. Anyway, Travelling Wilburys with Last Night. Before then, it was Ascension from Voyager, West Australian band. And before that, it was Right Tools for the Job, not only West Australian, but also locally here in the Avon Valley, in fact, in York. So, Triple Engine, great local band. Okay, the time now is 17 minutes past four, and it's time for a little message.
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2: 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Let's go with some more music now. And we're going to be listening to Pink Floyd. Do you remember Pink Floyd when they came to Western Australia? It was really quite something. We went along to see it. It was boiling hot, but boiling hot. And it was down at the Burswood and there wasn't much air conditioning happening, I can tell you. But nonetheless, it was a great evening. And here's one of my favourite songs. Sit back and relax and enjoy Comfortably Numb.

0: And I'm sure you would have recognised the rifts on the organ there, because the keyboard, because it's pretty much the same as when they do the Inagata de Vida. That was, of course, Iron Butterfly, the song called Most Anything You Want. I didn't think I'd subject you to the full 15 minutes or so of Inagata de Vida this afternoon, but nonetheless, that's quite a sweet little song from the time. I think it was back in the 60s, 68, when they released that song. And before that, we had In Excess with Never Tear Us Apart. We had The Verve with Bittersweet Symphony. George Harrison brought us Rising Sun. And we started that collection of music off with a song from Pink Floyd called Comfortably Numb. Hope you're enjoying the music. Okay, time for a little message.
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Well, then we had Road Train from the Pigram Brothers, Lights on the Hill from Slim Dusty, We're Still Here from Tom Curtin, and finally Somebody Like You from Keith Urban. And a good collection of Australian music there, wasn't it? So, nice to hear it. Okay, let's have a look at what the weather's going to be doing this week. And this is from the Bureau of Meteorology. Currently it's 18 degrees according to our thermometer out there, but I'm not quite sure what it'll be officially here in York. I'm reading that in Spencer's Brook currently it is 20.4, but if we're in York it is also 20.4, but it feels like 19.8. Maximum today was 22 degrees, and the overnight minimum we're expecting tonight is 5 degrees. I noticed on the Bureau, on the ABC weather last night, they were talking about possibility of frost coming to York. I hope that doesn't happen with all our new little baby crops coming out, sticking their little heads out soon. Okay, current weather. The winds are from the west at 7 kilometres an hour and the gusts are at 7 kilometres an hour. So it's pretty steady kind of weather. Can't see any trees waving around out there. 60% humidity and we've had no rain at all since 9 o'clock this morning. 90% chance of absolutely no rain today. For the central wheatbelt district, mostly sunny, slight chance of a shower in the northwest, near zero chance elsewhere. Light winds. With the sun, the moon and the UV, we've just had a blue moon, remember, that's the second full moon in a month. So sunrise is at 7:08 tonight. Oh, sorry, sunrise was at 7:08 this morning. Sunset will be at 5:17, so it's only in about a quarter of an hour's time. We're currently in a waning gibbous moon phase, and the last quarter will be on the 8th of June, which will be the next moon phase to expect. Maximum UV index today has been moderate. It's only been at 3. And today, as I say, maximum temperature we reached about 3 o'clock, I think 2 o'clock, 3 o'clock, and overnight 5 o'clock, but no rain. Tomorrow we'll have this 5 o'clock minimum tonight, and then maximum tomorrow will be 22 degrees. On Monday we can expect some rain again. And the overnight minimum will be 8 degrees, but the maximum will be 19 degrees. We're expecting between 10 and 25 millimetres of rain, so real rain this way. On Tuesday, a little bit more rain, minimum 5, maximum 15, and expecting between 1 and 5 millimetres of rain. On Wednesday, it'll be cloudy, the minimum will be 2. Very cold night, so I hope that frost doesn't arrive. And maximum 16, possibility of between 0 and 1 millimetre of rain. On Thursday, we're expecting a few showers, minimum of 3, maximum of 18, and rain of 0 to 2 millimetres due. On Friday, minimum of 3, maximum of 18, so exactly the same as Thursday, but with a 0 to 1 millimetre expectation of rain. On Saturday, the overnight minimum will be 5, the maximum will be 18, and 0 to 1 millimetre of rain expected. So there you go, this is the forthcoming week. That was, the observations were taken at 4:58, which is just 2 minutes ago, at Cunderdon Airport Weather Station, which is 54 kilometres away from York, but they were forecasting for us. And, hope you'll enjoy the week. At least I hope you keep yourselves warm, because there's going to be some blooming cold nights there. And some very welcome rain, I think, on Monday. Little bits of drizzle for the rest of the week. Let's go with some more music. And this is Faith Hill. This is Faith Hill from her album The Hits. And this is Breathe.

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0: It's such a gentle song, isn't it? My Heart Has Never Changed from Mark Knopfler. Before then, Twist in My Sobriety from Tanita Tikaram. And we had Margarita from the Travelling Wilburys. And the time now is 18 minutes past five. And I hope you're enjoying the music. This is Leslie Ann bringing you the music, by the way. And it's my kind of music, so I hope that it's yours too.
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And yes, that was Powderfinger with My Happiness. And before then, we had Amy Wodge with Steve's Song. And first up, Tell Me a Tale from Michael Kiwanuka. And Michael Kiwanuka is a young man who was a refugee from Uganda. And he and his family settled in London, and he went on to become a well-respected musician. So Michael Kiwanuka. Okay, the time now is 29 minutes to 6, so I have 29 minutes left to play you my kind of music. And this is Leslie Ann, so let me just tell you what's coming up in this coming week. When I finished here tonight at 6, we then go on to the jukebox from 6 through till 8 o'clock tomorrow morning. Then from 8 till 12, it's Easy Listening with Nick. From 12 till 2, Songbird on Sunday with Marcus. And from 2 right through to 7 o'clock on Monday morning, it's the Voice of the Evening jukebox again, classic radio at its best. On Monday morning, we start at 7 o'clock, Breakfast with Leslie Ann. From 7 till 10, and then from, Breakfast with Graham from 7 till 10. Then from 10 till 2, it's Monday with LA. That's me. And afterwards, we have a bit more jukebox music until 4 o'clock when we have the Irish Connection from 4 till 7. At 7 o'clock, we have a classical experience from 7 till 10. And then from 10 right through till 7 o'clock the next morning, it's the Voice of the Avon Jukebox. From 10 a.m. through till 12 p.m., we have Just Jazz with Leo. And from 12 till 7 a.m. the following day, we have Classic Radio on the jukebox. Then we come to Wednesday, and it's Solid Gold Breakfast with Frenchie from 7 through till 10. And at 10 o'clock, Hayden comes in with his country tracks from 10 till 12. We go back onto the jukebox from 12 till 4. And as it's not the first Wednesday of the month, I don't think, it means that we won't have Wonderland with Sianne. She only comes in once a month. So from 6 o'clock through till 9 o'clock, it's Back to the Future with Frank. And then from 9 o'clock at night through till 7 o'clock the following morning, we go back onto the jukebox and let's listen to some great tracks. On Thursday, starting at 7 o'clock, it's Breakfast with Glenn through till 10 o'clock. And at 10 o'clock, we go onto the jukebox until 5 o'clock. At 5 o'clock, we have a new local sports program starting soon with Ian. I don't know if he's starting this week, but that's what's being planned for the near future. And then from after his sporting program, we go back onto the jukebox. From 7 a.m. on Friday, we have Breakfast with Nick through till 10 o'clock. And at 10 o'clock, we have the mix-up with Michael. After his show, we go back onto jukebox until the following morning at 6 o'clock when Frenchie comes on with Solid Gold Saturday until 9 o'clock. And then from 9 o'clock through till 12 noon, we have the Spirit of Music with George. From 12 through till 2, we have Going Bush with Rhonda. We go back onto the jukebox from 2 till 4, and then we repeat this program with different tracks, I hope. My Kind of Music with Leslie Ann. And then we're back to Sunday morning again. So there you go, a nice collection of various kinds of music for you. Sometimes playing from our jukebox, and other times being played by live presenters. And we're all here in York, and not only broadcasting out through our FM 101.3 FM radio, but also streaming to the world. Anywhere in the world you can pick us up and listen to us streaming, as long as we've got power here in York. Okay, let's have a look. Let's go with some more music now. This is some Slim Dusty, Old Time Country Halls. Then we're going to have Going Back Home from the Pigram Brothers, and Promise from Voyager.

0: And that was Pete Murray singing Home to Me. Before then, we had West Australian band Voyager, and they were singing Promise, which was the song that they sang to the world on their Eurovision debut. Before then, we had the Pegram Brothers singing Going Back Home, and we started that group of songs off with Slim Dusty and Old Time Country Halls. With that song, Can't You Just Remember What It's Like When You Were Dancing in Country Halls? Doing all the do-si-dos and the walking up the thing and with your partner and everything else. I can remember spreading cornflakes with kerosene on the floor at some particular country hall prior to a dance for the community. Yes, great fun. Different ways of doing things, I suppose. Okay, last message.
1: All men sheds have a variety of activities, interests and focus. Just like the different backgrounds, hobbies and histories of the men who pop in to chat, share a cuppa and work alongside each other. York Men's Shed has a super setup in the shed on 26 9th Road in York. I'm one of the shed men and we would love to invite you to see what we're all about. Whether it's car maintenance, woodwork, things for the garden, metalworking or just a cuppa and chat, it's all at the York Men's Shed. 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
0: And where would the day be without a little bit of Jimmy Barnes? So here's Barnesy and New Day.

are brave, the troops are loyal, but they're torn twixt right and wrong, whose soil? Politicians espouse the party line, what use war?

Polluted mines across the lands, but they ticked all the boxes in the safety plan. Mission statement, second to none, not worth the paper.

Well, here it is, just a few minutes before 6 o'clock, and so it's time for me to sign off. Temperature out on our veranda at the moment is 14.9 degrees, so it's definitely getting cool already. Make sure you put your jumpers on or your jackets on if you're going outside. Otherwise, stay inside and keep warm. Have a good time, and I will have a good weekend, yeah. And I will see you again Monday morning at 10 o'clock. Looking forward to seeing you then. Hope you've enjoyed the music. I've really enjoyed playing it for you today. So catch you soon. Here's a bit of Western Shore from Triple Engine.

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0: Thank you. Isn't that a pretty song? That's sort of like every cowboy song all rolled up into one. Thanks to Mr. James Taylor for that one.
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Now the first to come in was a tinker. 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

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So they called for more pots and more pints and more glasses, and didn't they all get tight as asses?

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some still talk about this legend of Eeyore, how he trashed the house with flour and redesigned the walls. A white donkey ghost in the headlights coming out the house, an eerie sight to see for sure until they worked it all out.

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That could be true, I suppose, the legs were big as cakes. 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

black and yellow, you like banana too. You'd better fly away in the sky away. The picker coming soon, he pick from night to noon, he might pick you someday. I wish that I was a yellow bird, I could fly away with you. But I am not a yellow bird, so here I sit

They call him the Windy City because of the Hulk. The Hulk. The almighty Hulk. Mr. Wind. Takes care of plenty of business around wintertime. The place that I lived in was on a street that happened to be one of the dead-end streets, where there was nothing to block

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Of course, I couldn't put on my goulashes because they had buckles on them, and my folks didn't play that. They said, don't you tear my bed clothes with some goulashes on. But I was fortunate. As soon as I was big enough to get a job and save enough money, get a ticket, catch anything, I split. I said, one day I'm gonna return, and I'm gonna straighten it all out. And I'm about ready to go back now.

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'Cause you know, he's calling out to you, and it's sure a happy sound. Each time a baby's born, the Lord tells mankind, take it one more round.

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purple eyes float feathers after the struggle. The hopes burst and shot joy on through the mind. Sorrow more distant than a star. 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Then the liquid passing all in.

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0: from his coffin, Drax's voice did ring. It seems he was troubled by just one thing. He opened the lid, shook his fist, and said, whatever happened to my Transylvanian twist?
1: It's now the

0: Say, bring your gems out. Say, luxor net sham or somebody says he's say.
1: So we thought we'd do this here song that it's a kind of a country song, I guess. And it's one that got me thinking about this kind of music back in the late 60s, I guess, or whenever it came out first.

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0: join me, Leslie Ann, every Monday from 10 till 2 for an eclectic mix of music on my show, Monday with LA. Tracks range from those you remember from your youth through to those being released now, with an emphasis on Australian music, especially from WA. Throw in a few French tracks, a recipe or two for lunch, and weather reports. 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

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The weeds and the grass was up to his chin. The weeds and the grass, they were so high, they caused this young man fur to sigh.

0: 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She gave him the mitten as sure as you're born, because this young man wouldn't hoe corn.
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0: if wishes were fishes. It's inspired by my mother, Nancy, and she was a great wee Scottish mother in many ways, and I loved her dearly, but she had one annoying habit. You know, for every situation in life, Nancy had a little wise proverb, or a canny wee Scottish saying. And it really used to get right up my nose at times. I think it came from her being in the Band of Hope, the Salvation Army. My mother used to sing in street corners, you know. Better than soliciting in street corners, for sure. I'm sorry, Nancy, right. So, I used to wish for things when I was a wee boy, because wee boys often do, you know, a copy of the Beano or the Dandy or a bar of chocolate or something. And I'd say, oh, I wish I had this, mummy, I wish I had that, mummy. And she said, well, son, she'd say to me, she'd say son because I was, she said, well, son, if wishes were fishes, we'd all cast nets in the sea. I can see you were as puzzled as I was. Now, I knew it meant no, I wasn't that silly. I couldn't figure out why. When she meant, oh, why didn't you just say it instead of going through this wishes and fishes palaver? Anyway, there I was, 30 years later, 13,000 miles later, in my bedroom in Adelaide, right, going through a midlife crisis. Third of the week, you know. And I wasn't feeling myself.
1: Oh, no.
0: No, I promise I wouldn't say that, and I did. I was feeling low, you know, I was feeling...
2: He was feeling grumpy, as a matter of fact.
0: I was just, well, there I was in an emotional turmoil. I was looking at myself in the mirror, you know, and I was thinking... I was thinking to myself, well, Eric, old son, if you ever had anything, it's gone now. May as well fold up your tent and steal away into the desert. You know, you wallow in self-pity for a while, and then you come out the end of it and you feel a lot better. So anyway, my mother's wee proverb, because I've been wishing for things instead of going out and trying to achieve them. You know, the older you get, the more you say, I wish I was younger, which you can never be, or I wish for this and I wish for that, instead of going out and trying to do it. And so my mother's proverb just sort of leapt into my head, and about 2 hours later I had this song written called If Wishes Were Fishes, and it's for all the people in the audience tonight who are going through a midlife crisis. There's a few of you, I can tell. So don't shout out or anything during the song, right? Nobody will help you, that's why it's called a crisis, you know.

Good morning and a very good Sunday morning to everyone who is listening, and welcome to the Voice of the Avon, broadcasting from the historical town of York in Western Australia. My name's Nick and I'm with you through the midday to help you through your Sunday with some easy Sunday listening to help you get the day. It's not very pleasant here in York this morning. It's grey and overcast and cloudy, and not too bad. It's about 5 degrees, so it's not that warm either, but it's not that bad. We shouldn't complain as it's Sunday. I hope that you're up and about. Thanks for letting me share your time, and start off with something like I always do. A rather beautiful voice of Barbra Streisand, Love Story.